0: Educativa FM Love Songs.
1: You know, girl, as we live life, we learn many, many different things about ourselves. And there's one thing I've learned for sure. As our love has grown from day to day, year to year, I just can't help the way I feel about you. And with each second that passes by, I realize that that's something that could never change.

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1: 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I don't just want to know about any secret of yours. I want to know about one special secret. Tonight I want you.

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And more, much more than this, I did it my way. 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

Músicas. 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I wanna know what you're thinking. There are some things you can't hide. I wanna know.

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1: Now, all lovers of positive reggae music, will you please fasten your seatbelts because we have liftoff.